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KRXZ 103.3. We're back. And it's Monday morning. But are we back? I don't know. I've been out for several days with sickness, and I got a lot to take care of this morning. So I'm not sure how much I'll talk, but we do have some things to talk about. Rocklahoma giveaway is happening this week. Pampa Fest giveaway is happening this week. So there is going to be one final push for a couple of these things. We're going to be doing our rock show tomorrow morning, something we haven't done in a rather long time, but we are going to be doing it tomorrow morning. On the Facebook, going to do one final big push to try to get as many people involved as we can. Want to give everybody a shot to win on this big piece of our summer of giveaways here at Pampa Radio. So if you haven't, be listening for the keyword. 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So we'll be back again to talk more. Right now it's more music from Audioslave here on KRXZ 103.3. We'll be back.

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14: 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That's right, Rocklahoma 2026 coming up real quick, about a month away on the dot. If you haven't texted in ROK26 to the number 806-207-2997, do that now. You'll be instantly entered in to win two tickets, courtesy of your Pampa Radio. Allison Chains up next. Stick around. Mike Earl at the top of the hour.

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2: No injuries in that one vehicle weekend accident in Pampa. That one at 1:37 Saturday afternoon at Hobart and 21st Streets. Pampa police investigated. Pampa firefighters reported no hazmat issues. Area public schools, colleges, and universities are gearing up for the beginning of a new academic year. Dates associated with the beginning of the new school year and the first day of school for students include. Now, the first day of school in the Pampa ISD will be Thursday, August 20th. Spring break will be March the 15th through the 19th of 2027. And the last day of school is scheduled for May 27th with commencement Saturday, May 29th, 2027. As far as the first day of classes this year in area schools, today is the first day of school for students at Sanford Fritch. Tomorrow, Tuesday, August 11th, school starts in Miami, Memphis, and Headley. Then Wednesday, August 12th, the first day of school in Borger at the Fort Elliott Consolidated Independent School District. Also in McLean, Lee Fours, Plemons, Stinnett, Phillips, Canadian, Wellington, Dumas, White Deer, also Follette, Perryton, Groom, and Clarendon. Thursday, August 13th, the first day of school also at Grandview Hopkins. Tuesday, August 18th, public schools in Amarillo begin. Wednesday, August 19th, classes begin at Panhandle, Wheeler, and Canyon. Then Thursday, August 20th, classes begin, as we said, in Pampa and also in the Claude Independent School District. As far as Clarendon College is concerned, on Sunday, August 16th, new international students' residence hall check-in

0: will be from 1 to 5 p.m. Monday, August 17th, faculty will report and in-service begins. Tuesday, August 18th, new faculty orientation begins at 8 a.m. and new students' residence hall check-in will be from 10 a.m. to 5 p.m. and the cafeteria will open for the lunch, meal, and registration will begin. Saturday, August 22nd, returning students' resident hall check-in will be from 10 a.m. to 5 p.m. Monday, the 24th, will be the first day of classes at Clarendon College. Thursday, August 27th, the last day to add and or drop a course. At Frank Phillips College, Monday, August 17th, classes begin. At West Texas A&M University, Texas Tech, and Amarillo College, classes begin on Monday, August the 24th. With the new school year comes new state laws associated with education. Here's more from Pampa Radio News correspondent Danny Moffitt.
1: As Texas students head back to school, there will be several new education laws taking effect. The biggest, of course, being the rollout of the new voucher program. There will also be changes to special education funding and a new requirement for graduation that involves financial literacy. The state has funded more than 85,000 of the 274,000 applications submitted for the vouchers. There are still 120,000 students on the waiting list. An education professor from UT said it's hard to yet understand the extent to which students with more severe disabilities are getting the money and the extent to the families below the poverty level are getting access to the program. The funding for students with disabilities is going to be more tied to their needs and the intensity of their services. Ninth graders will also be required to take a personal finance course before they can graduate. For Pampa Radio News, I'm Danny Moffitt.
0: Another Dog Days blood drive coordinated by Coffey Memorial Blood Center is today in Pampa. It's set to begin at 10 this morning and continue until 3 this afternoon at the Pampa Regional Medical Center. Those planning to donate blood are asked to look for the Blood Mobile. Also, the Pampa Boots and Badges blood drive is in Pampa from noon to 7 p.m. Tuesday, August 18th at M.K. Brown Auditorium. The deadline to register for Leadership Pampa is drawing near. 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
2: 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Throughout the program, participants learn about local government, education, health care, agriculture, economic development, industry, nonprofit organizations, and many of the people and businesses that help make Pampa and Gray County such a wonderful place to live and work. One of my favorite parts of Leadership Pampa is watching participants grow throughout the year. I've had the privilege of seeing graduates become leaders in their workplaces, serve on nonprofit boards, volunteer through the community, and mentor future Leadership Pampa participants. It's exciting to see the positive impact that this program continues to have on Pampa and Gray County. If you ever want to become more involved in the community or expand your professional network, I encourage you to apply. The applications are due August 15th, and they can be secured through the Pampa Chamber of Commerce or by visiting leadershippampa.com. Remember, the deadline's the 15th.
0: That was Gray County AgriLife Extension Agent Joanne Gray Soria. Pampa City Commissioners meet in regular session at 4 o'clock this afternoon at Pampa City Hall. Agenda topics include a hearing of a report and discussion regarding the second quarter financials and the local tax rate. Also, a resolution approving the Atmos Energy Settlement, a contract with the DPS for access to the Texas Conviction Reporting System for reporting final convictions, and the city's Title VI non-discrimination plan. Commissioners also will go into executive session to discuss economic development matters. On the Pampa Radio TxDOT Time Saver Travel Report, all this week there are lane closures both directions of Interstate 27 in Amarillo for tree trimming operations. on Loop 335 frontage roads from Georgia to Arden Road for striping, and on westbound I-40 from Hope Road to Bushland for edging repairs. And the left lane of Interstate 40 at Spur 228 east of Amarillo is closed both directions for bridge work. Then Monday through Wednesday of this week, the left lane of I-27 from McCormick Road to Loop 335 both directions is closed for concrete barrier placement. The overnight work will be from 7 p.m. to 6 a.m. the next day, and work will be completed Wednesday of this week. Then on Wednesday, August 12th, southbound I-27 traffic from McCormick Road to Loop 335 will be switched to the newly placed concrete pavement. Drivers are experiencing a slowdown as crews perform slow roll operations. Now this.

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4: 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Zachary Rivera, Beaver, Oklahoma, 74.5. Deegan Duvall from Pampa, 71.5. Cash Gabin, 71 points. Levi Flaherty of Stinnett, 70 points. Colt Ferguson from Pampa, 66 points. Leroy Winery from Pampa, 64 points. From Perry, Oklahoma, Wrigley Owens with 61 points. And Radke Meeland from Pampa, time. Bareback bronc riding, no qualified ride. Saddle bronc riding, no qualified ride. Ranch bronc riding, Bodie Bowman from Pampa, 79.5 points, followed by Axton Bishop from Walsh, Colorado, 77 points. Each with 73 points were Austin Kelly from Duncan, Oklahoma, Dalen Bellamy from Keys, Oklahoma, and Sage Huskinson from Elkhart, Kansas, with 71 points. In steer wrestling, Colin Dent from Brookville, Kansas, 5.4 seconds, and Ryder Dent from Brookville, Kansas, 605 seconds. Tie down roping, Monty Lewis from Hereford, 8.9 seconds, followed by Tate Jordan from Wichita Falls, 12.0 seconds, Jody Green from Ada, Oklahoma, 13.4 seconds, Braden Kuntz from Milan, Kansas, 14.9 seconds, Matthew Darty from Branson, Colorado, 27.8 seconds. Stanford Course from Pampa, 29.3 seconds. In breakaway roping, Ella Haynes from McLean with 2.8 seconds, followed by Bracelyn Southers from Arnett, Oklahoma, 4.6 seconds. J.C. Manus from Boise City, Oklahoma, 6.0 seconds. Caitlin Craig from Pampa, 8.3 seconds. Bivin Chapman from Canyon, 12.2 seconds. And Marissa Boischoli from Gordon, Texas, 13.0 seconds. Team roping, Slade Stalls from McLean and Ike Haynes from McLean, 6.1 seconds. Randy Manus of Boise City, Oklahoma, and Hayden Tooley from Boise City, 7.0 seconds. Talon Nolan from Vega and Cale Lane from Wildorado, 14.7 seconds. Hayes Noland from Amarillo and Kason Vigil from White Deer, 20.8 seconds. Wild Buffalo Riding, Mason Elder from Murray, Kentucky. 40-40 Team Roping, Gary Clements from Stratford and Marty Nicholson from Stinnett, 6.1 seconds. Tim Gleason from Cimarron, Kansas, and Greg Orgain from Hammond, Oklahoma, 7.0 seconds. Guy Elliott from Dalhart and Greg Langen from Dalhart, 11.5 seconds. And Brandon Gillette from Kansas City, Kansas, and Kyle Pontius from Shidler, Oklahoma, 13.0 seconds. In barrel racing, Olivia Harland from Buffalo, Oklahoma, 17.238 seconds. Liliana Chuklubek from Fairmont, Oklahoma, 17.826 seconds. Kylie Passenger from Attica, Kansas, 17.851 seconds. Annie Hogland from Clovis, New Mexico, 17.883 seconds. Courtney McConnell from Hereford, 18.130 seconds. Destiny Bowman from Pampa, 18.254 seconds. Hadley Tooley from Boise City, Oklahoma, 18.596 seconds. J.C. Manis from Boise City, Oklahoma, 19.608 seconds. And Maddie Berry from McLean, 23.170 seconds. And in bull riding, Mason Elder from Murray, Kentucky, 82.5 points. And Topatex's rodeo results from Saturday in the Mutton Bustin' Extravaganza. Wrigley Owens from Perry, Oklahoma, with 76 points. And Radke Maliland from Pampa, 73 points. Bareback bronc riding, Wyatt Aldrich from Elk City, Oklahoma, 63 points. In saddle bronc riding, Brady Irvin from Durant, Oklahoma, 83.5 points. And Josky Molina from Pampa, 81 points. Ranch bronc riding, Wyatt Herbert from Springfield, Colorado, 78 points. And from Sunray, Grayson Anderson with 76 points. In steer wrestling, Brandon Volker from Alba, Oklahoma, 5.2 seconds. Kyle Hash from Canyon, 6.3 seconds. Jarek Van Patten from Cimarron, Kansas, 6.8 seconds. And Dustin Lanham from Amarillo, 10.6 seconds. Tie-down roping, Breen Reed from Seymour, 12.3 seconds. Brock McLemore from Lookby, Oklahoma, 18.6 seconds. And Zane Krickemeyer from Goodwill, Oklahoma, 33.2 seconds. In breakaway roping, Randa Sheets from Groover, 3.6 seconds. Also 3.6 seconds, Ashlyn Motor from Oakley, Kansas. And Sierra Robertson from Amarillo, 3.8 seconds. And Yali Yarbrough from Cheyenne, Oklahoma, 4.1 seconds. In team roping, Kyler Gomez, Pauley, Oklahoma, and Mickey Gomez from Pauley, Oklahoma, 4.9 seconds. Cooper Huddleston from Amarillo and Jaron Ellard from Leveland, 14.46 seconds. 40-40 team roping, Anna Bader from Amarillo and Sage Bader from Alva, Oklahoma, 7.3 seconds. Ben Blue from Dumas and Brandon Brown from Dumas, 11.6 seconds. And in barrel racing, Kaylee Richardson from Midland, 16.747 seconds. Jordan Williams from Odessa, 17.295 seconds. Jocelyn Kimball from Clayton, New Mexico, 17.600 seconds. Bailey Langenheader from Vernon, 17.846 seconds. Taylan Kimball from Clayton, New Mexico, 18.106 seconds. Casey Morrow from Binger, Oklahoma, 18.348 seconds. Melissa Wanger from Fort Supply, Oklahoma, 18.598 seconds. Cindy Smith from Livingston, New Mexico, 22.145 seconds. Leslie Cambern from Pampa, 22.707 seconds. Tatum Pig from Briscoe, 23.126 seconds. And Alicia Carpenter from Guymon, Oklahoma, 29.082 seconds. And there were no qualified rides in bull riding. The Topa Texas Rodeo Association's parade results. The best civic club or organization, first place, the Hoover Volunteer Fire Department, followed in second place by the Pampa Future Farmers of America, and in third place, the Pampa Senior Citizen Center. The most attractive commercial entry, first place, Western Equipment, followed by second place, Every Living Thing. Best Riding Club, first place, DBRD Horse Barns, and in third place, Texas DPS Mounted Patrol Unit. Classic Cars, first place, the Helton Ranch, followed by Chad Winkleback in second and third place, Lawrence Rose. Trophies will be presented to the winners. In the regional news roundup, the Texas Forest Service says at last report the Brown wildfire in Oldham County is 35% contained now and has consumed 750 acres. There have been no injuries reported. Incidents that are now 100% contained include the roadside fire in Carson County, consumed 379 acres, the Badland fire in Potter County, 4 acres, the Roundup fire in Oldham County with 583 acres, and the Canadian River fire, also in Oldham, 338 acres. A reception honoring West Texas A&M University President Walter V. Wendler and his wife Mary will be from 4 to 6 p.m. Thursday in Legacy Hall in the Jack B. Kelly Student Center. Dr. Wendler came to WT after serving as a professor of architecture and chancellor of Southern Illinois University in Carbondale, Illinois. He and Mrs. Wendler will retire to College Station, where he plans to continue writing and speaking about university leadership and issues relevant to higher education. Reception parking will be available in Zone 5 north of the Mary Moody Northern Hall and Zone 12 east of the Northern Hall and along 26th Street. A no-guns policy put in place at Texas State Fair has survived a court challenge. Again, here's Danny with more.
2: The Texas Appeals Court has upheld the State Fair of Texas's ban on firearms at the fairgrounds for this upcoming year. The no-guns policy was adopted after the fair had a shooting in 2023. 3 people were hurt, and that ban has survived several court challenges. The 15th Court of Appeals yesterday said their policy of prohibiting people from bringing in firearms was lawful and upheld an earlier ruling from a trial court. While the city of Dallas does own the fairgrounds, they lease the property for the state fair, and therefore the city says they have no rule in their policy making. I'm Danny Moffitt for Pampa Radio News.
4: A federal court grand jury has indicted a Dallas man for allegedly orchestrating a fraudulent scheme involving solar panel sales and illicitly obtaining homeowner loans. U.S. Attorney Ryan Raybould says 27-year-old Andres Jesus Linares Ray was charged in a 4-count indictment with 2 counts of wire fraud and 2 counts of aggravated identity theft. He says Linares Ray contracted with solar engineering, procurement, and construction companies that marketed and installed rooftop solar panels, sold solar systems door-to-door, and assisted customers in securing financing through a fintech lender. The indictment alleges he devised a scheme to fraudulently obtain loans in the names of unsuspecting homeowners, and in several cases he allegedly submitted loan applications and electronically signed loan agreements without the customer's knowledge or consent, and added co-borrowers without their authorization. After the fraudulent loans were funded, Raybould says the lending company transferred loan proceeds to solar EPC contractors who then paid Linares Ray commissions inflated by unauthorized transactions.
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6: For the child of God, current events remind us that our world is involved in a spiritual battle that is greater than anything our generation has seen before. While this truth can stir up fear or anxiety, we can be encouraged when we remind ourselves that God is in control and nothing is happening without His permission. My name is Kyle Losfeldt, and as the pastor of Grace Baptist Church in Pampa, Texas, I would like to encourage every believer to look to God for the strength and encouragement that only He can give. I would also encourage you to exercise a level of boldness for the cause of Christ like you've never exercised before. I am convinced that if God's people will stand for the truths of God's Word, we can have a greater impact on this culture than we ever thought possible. As has been said before, the only thing necessary for the triumph of evil is for good men to do nothing. Therefore, be strong and of good courage. Be not afraid, neither be thou dismayed, for the Lord thy God is with thee.
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9: Hi, my name is Peter Parker. You don't remember me, but we used to know each other. Something bad was going to happen, and the only way to stop it was to make everyone forget about me. Because I'm not just Peter Parker. I'm Spider-Man.
8: Spider-Man, Brand New Day. When last we saw our favorite webhead, he was alone. His Aunt May is dead. His friends don't remember who he is. The Avengers he fought alongside are no more. He is all alone.
9: What is happening to me?
8: And if that wasn't enough to deal with, something is going wrong with his powers. He's becoming more powerful and more unstable. And if that wasn't enough, there's a new enemy wrecking havoc on the city. One who seems to have an unstoppable ability to possess others.
10: We are faced with a danger that we can't control. One we can't even see.
8: Who is this new threat? What do they want? Can Spider-Man keep himself from going berserk? Only one way to find out.
11: Nice flowers.
9: Oh, they're a housewarming gift.
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8: You watched their mustache take on the drug cartel. You saw them stick it to Canada. Now, they face their greatest challenge yet, getting old.
14: Is it possible we're no longer the cool guys in our own story?
8: But that's not all, because Farva's engaged Meow, and to Thorny's sister.
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8: Are the boys too old, Meow? Can Thorny stop the wedding in time, or is he, Meow, doomed to have Farva as a brother-in-law, Meow? It's Meow or never if...
18: Jason, are you saying Meow?
8: Meow? Am I saying Meow? Don't be ridiculous, Mason. Meow, don't interrupt me again. Super Troopers 3. Meow playing. Meow. One night only. In a world where non-marital sex is illegal 364 days a year, there exists one night only for all the non-married folks to let off some steam.
19: So hungry.
20: We're closed.
19: I know the owner.
8: Meet Allie. She's been ghosted one too many times and wants something real for a change.
19: This night's insane. I just want to find, like, a good guide to finding true love. On the least romantic night of the year.
8: Meet Owen. His girlfriend wants to spend the night with another man.
21: Finding love is hard enough. Try doing it on the one night a year single people are legally allowed to have sex. I hate this night. Mom, I'm just gonna stay in.
19: No, you should go.
8: Together, they'll help each other find the right person to sleep with, but not with each other, no way.
21: I'm Owen.
19: Allie.
21: What about us?
19: Your ears look like car doors.
21: Wow, your nose is way too small for your face.
19: Your chin could plow a field.
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19: Your hairline doesn't make any sense.
21: After years of war, no one could stand between my men and home. Not even me.
8: The Odyssey, directed by Christopher Nolan of Interstellar and Oppenheimer fame, and based off the translations by Emily Wilson, Homer's The Odyssey is brought into the 21st century. The Trojan War is over. Greece has won. Odysseus can return home. But home is so far away, and home will slip further from his fingers the closer he gets. But even if it costs him everything, Odysseus will return. Starring Matt Damon as Odysseus, alongside Tom Holland, Anne Hathaway, Lupita Nyong'o, and in the role of Athena, the Greek goddess of war strategy, Zendaya. Come join the adventure today.
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2: 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We're going to be kicking it off with Stone Temple Pilots. Now, Stone Temple Pilots are on the Rocklahoma 2026 bill. If you heard me earlier, we're going to be making a final push for these 2 days, maybe Monday and Tuesday. Not maybe, 100% Monday and Tuesday. We're going to be making a final push for you to get entered in to for tickets to Rocklahoma 2026. It's the 20th anniversary, and Stone Temple Pilots are going to be there. What you know about that? Lots of bands on this bill. Not only new artists, but several that we feature right here on Pampa Radio's Classics. And if you didn't know, 9 a.m. is not the only time of the day you get classics here on KRXZ 103.3. You get classics at 11 and 2. We got 90s at 5. They're sprinkled in. And without further ado,
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ザ。This is a mostly accurate weather radio report brought to you by Mostly Music in downtown Pampa, Texas, your hometown music store. Yeah, what do you know? It's hot. It's windy. It's going to be the case for about as far out as we can tell, which is pretty much today. We really don't know what's happening after today. We don't even know what's happening today. You know what? We might have some rain. You never know. No, but for real, as of right now, there's a 0% chance of rain, and it's going to be hot. Highs looking 102, not looking better throughout the rest of the week, 104, 105, 103. Drink plenty of water, especially if you're working outside, if you're headed to the water park. Drink plenty of water regardless. Extreme heat, extreme drought. That's the Texas Panhandle way. Thanks for tuning in to this Mostly Accurate Weather Radio Report, brought to you by Mostly Music. 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

0: can we thank you for listening to KRXC 103.3 right now? Or are you still mad at us because we just played Imagine Dragons, the most rock you've ever heard?
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0: That's sure to ruffle some feathers, but you know what? We play what we want, and it's a good time. That's why All Them Witches is up next. Great band out of Nashville, Tennessee. A little bit of Pink Floyd energy going on, specifically on this song. Fun for all ages. All Them Witches on KRXC 103.3. Am I Going Up? We'll be back.

Jackson Malone Band on KRXZ 103.3, rockin' Pampa, Texas and Panhandle. They are featured on this year's Pampa Fest lineup. That's right, Pampa Fest returns this year bigger and better. They got a three-night event this year. Jackson Malone going to be one of the bands out there, as well as this next band, Stealing Handshakes. Adara Kay is returning. And we've got headliners Kevin Fowler and Stoney LaRue. And you heard that right. It's a three-night event. We got Thursday night, August 20th, private event for ticket holders at Pampa H2O Aquatic Center. Friday out at Weekend Sports and Entertainment, there is a private event also for ticket holders that includes live music. 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Stay tuned for more details. But if you want to get entered in, we're giving away tickets to Pampa Fest. 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That is the keyword, PFEST 2026. 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

0: 2026. 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

Zach Wilde's Pride and Glory. KRX Z103.3. Shout out Johnny. Know you love Zach Wilde. Zach Wilde is obviously guitar player for Ozzy Osbourne, legendary guitar player for many years. Big shoes to fill as Ozzy's guitar player. And Zach Wilde's Black Label Society will be at Rocklahoma on Sunday. Set times were just announced, last week or over the weekend? Go check it out. We're closing in. 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

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Yeah, what do you know? It's hot. It's windy. It's going to be the case for about as far out as we can tell, which is pretty much today. We really don't know what's happening after today. We don't even know what's happening today. You know what? We might have some rain. You never know. No, but for real, as of right now, there's a 0% chance of rain, and it's going to be hot. Highs looking 102. Not looking better throughout the rest of the week. 104, 105, 103. Drink plenty of water, especially if you're working outside, if you're headed to the water park. Drink plenty of water regardless. Extreme heat, extreme drought. That's the Texas Panhandle way. Thanks for tuning in to this Mostly Accurate Weather Radio Report, brought to you by Mostly Music. 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

Yes, I'm a bit stuffy. Had been out the last few days, last week, with some crud, as they call it. Making a big final push on the Summer of Giveaways Rocklahoma tickets giveaway. We got 10 pairs of tickets. That's 20 total tickets that we're giving away. And we want you to be involved. So text in ROK26 to the number 806-207-2997. We've also got PampaFest tickets rolling out this weekend because PampaFest is next week, the end of next week. Got some tickets to give away to that. If you want to get in on that, the keyword for that is PFEST 2026. That is PFEST 2026. Text that keyword in to get entered in for PampaFest tickets. That's a 3-night event as well. So Rocklahoma and PampaFest, both 3 days total. Actually, Rocklahoma's got a Thursday night event with some cover tribute artists, if you're interested in showing up and get the party started early. That's Labor Day weekend. We'll be live on the Facebook page tomorrow morning, 7. It's about 7 o'clock. Again, making one final push to get everybody in that can get in. Tell your friends, you increase your chances if they text in as well. So do that. Be listening for keywords if you missed it. Go follow the social medias because I'm sure we're going to post about it. You won't have to remember the number. I'm sure you can scroll down, find the number somewhere on there to text in. And I'm signing off for the day. Going to be handing it over to my girl at the top of the hour with your news. Aaron in the afternoon, shortly thereafter. We'll see you back here tomorrow for another day. 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

0: No injuries in that one vehicle weekend accident in Pampa. That one at 1:37 Saturday afternoon at Hobart and 21st Streets. Pampa police investigated. Pampa firefighters reported no hazmat issues. Area public schools, colleges, and universities are gearing up for the beginning of a new academic year. Dates associated with the beginning of the new school year and the first day of school for students include. Now, the first day of school in the Pampa ISD will be Thursday, August 20th. Spring break will be March the 15th through the 19th of 2027, and the last day of school is scheduled for May 27th with commencement Saturday, May 29th, 2027. As far as the first day of classes this year in area schools, today is the first day of school for students at Sanford Fritch. Tomorrow, Tuesday, August 11th, school starts in Miami, Memphis, and Headley. Then Wednesday, August 12th, the first day of school in Borger at the Fort Elliott Consolidated Independent School District. Also in McLean, Lee Fours, Clemens, Stinnett, Phillips, Canadian, Wellington, Dumas, White Deer, also Follett, Perryton, Groom, and Clarendon. Thursday, August 13th, the first day of school also at Grandview Hopkins. Tuesday, August 18th, public schools in Amarillo begin. Wednesday, August 19th, classes begin at Panhandle, Wheeler, and Canyon. Then Thursday, August 20th, classes begin, as we said, in Pampa and also in the Claude Independent School District. As far as Clarendon College is concerned, on Sunday, August 16th, new international students' residence hall check-in will be from 1 to 5 p.m. Monday, August 17th, faculty will report and in-service begins. Tuesday, August 18th, new faculty orientation begins at 8 a.m. and new students' residence hall check-in will be from 10 a.m. to 5 p.m. and the cafeteria will open for the lunch, meal, and registration will begin. Saturday, August 22nd, returning students' resident hall check-in will be from 10 a.m. to 5 p.m. Monday, the 24th, will be the first day of classes at Clarendon College. Thursday, August 27th, the last day to add and or drop a course. At Frank Phillips College, Monday, August 17th, classes begin. At West Texas A&M University, Texas Tech, and Amarillo College, classes begin on Monday, August the 24th. With the new school year comes new state laws associated with education. Here's more from Pampa Radio News correspondent Danny Moffitt.
1: As Texas students head back to school, there will be several new education laws taking effect. The biggest, of course, being the rollout of the new voucher program. There will also be changes to special education funding and a new requirement for graduation that involves financial literacy. The state has funded more than 85,000 of the 274,000 applications submitted for the vouchers. There are still 120,000 students on the waiting list. An education professor from UT said it's hard to yet understand the extent to which students with more severe disabilities are getting the money and the extent to the families below the poverty level are getting access to the program. The funding for students with disabilities is going to be more tied to their needs and the intensity of their services. Ninth graders will also be required to take a personal finance course before they can graduate. For Pampa Radio News, I'm Danny Moffitt.
0: Another Dog Days blood drive coordinated by Coffey Memorial Blood Center is today in Pampa. It's set to begin at 10 this morning and continue until 3 this afternoon at the Pampa Regional Medical Center. Those planning to donate blood are asked to look for the Blood Mobile. Also, the Pampa Boots and Badges Blood Drive is in Pampa from noon to 7 p.m. Tuesday, August 18th at M.K. Brown Auditorium. The deadline to register for Leadership Pampa is drawing near. 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
2: 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Throughout the program, participants learn about local government, education, health care, agriculture, economic development, industry, nonprofit organizations, and many of the people and businesses that help make Pampa and Great

0: Pampa County is such a wonderful place to live and work. One of my favorite parts of Leadership Pampa is watching participants grow throughout the year. I've had the privilege of seeing graduates become leaders in their workplaces, serve on nonprofit boards, volunteer through the community, and mentor future Leadership Pampa participants. It's exciting to see the positive impact that this program continues to have on Pampa and Gray County. If you ever want to become more involved in the community or expand your professional network, I encourage you to apply. The applications are due August 15th, and they can be secured through the Pampa Chamber of Commerce or by visiting leadershippampa.com. Remember, the deadline's the 15th.
1: That was Gray County AgriLife Extension Agent Joanne Gray Soria. Pampa City Commissioners meet in regular session at 4 o'clock this afternoon at Pampa City Hall. Agenda topics include a hearing of a report and discussion regarding the second quarter financials and the local tax rate, also a resolution approving the Atmos Energy Settlement, a contract with the DPS for access to the Texas Conviction Reporting System for reporting final convictions, and the city's Title VI non-discrimination plan. Commissioners also will go into executive session to discuss economic development matters. On the Pampa Radio TxDOT Time Saver Travel Report, all this week there are lane closures both directions of Interstate 27 in Amarillo for tree trimming operations, on Loop 335 frontage roads from Georgia to Arden Road for striping, and on westbound I-40 from Hope Road to Bushland for edging repairs. And the left lane of Interstate 40 at Spur 228 east of Amarillo is closed both directions for bridge work. Then Monday through Wednesday of this week, the left lane of I-27 from McCormick Road to Loop 335, both directions, is closed for concrete barrier placement. The overnight work will be from 7 p.m. to 6 a.m. the next day, and work will be completed Wednesday of this week. Then on Wednesday, August 12th, southbound I-27 traffic from McCormick Road to Loop 335 will be switched to the newly placed concrete pavement. Drivers are experiencing a slowdown as crews perform slow roll operations. Now this.

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4: 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Tegan Duvall from Pampa, 71.5. Cash Gabin, 71 points. Levi Flaherty of Stinnett, 70 points. Colt Ferguson from Pampa, 66 points. Leroy Winery from Pampa, 64 points. 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And Radke Meland from Pampa, time. Bareback bronc riding, no qualified ride. Saddle bronc riding, no qualified ride. Ranch bronc riding, Bodie Bowman from Pampa, 79.5 points, followed by Axton Bishop

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Matthew Daugherty from Branson, Colorado, 27.8 seconds. 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And breakaway roping, Ella Haynes from McLean with 2.8 seconds, followed by Bracelyn Southers from Arnett, Oklahoma, 4.6 seconds. J.C. 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Bivin Chapman from Canyon, 12.2 seconds. And Marissa Boischoli from Gordon, Texas, 13.0 seconds. Team roping, Slade Stalls from McLean and Ike Haynes from McLean, 6.1 seconds. Randy Manus of Boise City, Oklahoma, and Hayden Tooley from Boise City, 7.0 seconds. Talon Noland from Vega and Cale Lane from Wildorado, 14.7 seconds. Hayes Noland from Amarillo and Kason Vigil from White Deer, 20.8 seconds. Wild Buffalo Riding, Mason Elder from Murray, Kentucky. 40-40 Team Roping, Gary Clements from Stratford and Marty Nicholson from Stinnett, 6.1 seconds. Tim Gleason from Cimarron, Kansas, and Greg Orgain from Hammond, Oklahoma, 7.0 seconds. Guy Elliott from Dalhart and Greg Langen from Dalhart, 11.5 seconds. And Brandon Gillette from Kansas City, Kansas, and Kyle Pontius from Shidler, Oklahoma, 13.0 seconds. In barrel racing, Olivia Harland from Buffalo, Oklahoma, 17.238 seconds. Liliana Choklubek from Fairmont, Oklahoma, 17.826 seconds. Kylie Passenger from Attica, Kansas, 17.851 seconds. Annie Hogland from Clovis, New Mexico, 17.883 seconds. Courtney McConnell from Hereford, 18.130 seconds. Destiny Bowman from Pampa, 18.254 seconds. Hadley Tooley from Boise City, Oklahoma, 18.596 seconds. J.C. Manus from Boise City, Oklahoma, 19.608 seconds. And Maddie Berry from McLean, 23.170 seconds. And in bull riding, Mason Elder from Murray, Kentucky, 82.5 points. And Topatex's rodeo results from Saturday in the Mutton Bustin' Extravaganza. Wrigley Owens from Perry, Oklahoma, with 76 points. And Radke Maliland from Pampa, 73 points. Bareback bronc riding, Wyatt Aldrich from Elk City, Oklahoma, 63 points. In saddle bronc riding, Brady Irvin from Durant, Oklahoma, 83.5 points, and Josky Molina from Pampa, 81 points. Ranch bronc riding, Wyatt Herbert from Springfield, Colorado, 78 points, and from Sunray, Grayson Anderson with 76 points. In steer wrestling, Brandon Volker from Alba, Oklahoma, 5.2 seconds, Kyle Hash from Canyon, 6.3 seconds, Jarek Van Patten from Cimarron, Kansas, 6.8 seconds, and Dustin Lanham from Amarillo, 10.6 seconds. Tie-down roping, Breen Reed from Seymour, 12.3 seconds, Brock McLemore from Lookby, Oklahoma, 18.6 seconds, and Zane Krickemeyer from Goodwill, Oklahoma, 33.2 seconds. In breakaway roping, Randa Sheets from Groover, 3.6 seconds, also 3.6 seconds, Ashlyn Motor from Oakley, Kansas, and Sierra Robertson from Amarillo, 3.8 seconds, and Yali Yarbrough from Cheyenne, Oklahoma, 4.1 seconds. In team roping, Kyler Gomez, Pauley, Oklahoma, and Mickey Gomez from Pauley, Oklahoma, 4.9 seconds. Cooper Huddleston from Amarillo and Jaron Ellard from Leveland, 14.46 seconds. 40-40 team roping, Anna Bader from Amarillo and Sage Bader from Alva, Oklahoma, 7.3 seconds. Ben Blue from Dumas and Brandon Brown from Dumas, 11.6 seconds. And in barrel racing, Kaylee Richardson from Midland, 16.747 seconds. Jordan Williams from Odessa, 17.295 seconds. Jocelyn Kimball from Clayton, New Mexico, 17.600 seconds. Bailey Langenheader from Vernon, 17.846 seconds.
Palin Kimball from Clayton, New

0: Mexico, 18.106 seconds. Casey Morrow from Binger, Oklahoma, 18.348 seconds. Melissa Wanger from Fort Supply, Oklahoma, 18.598 seconds. Cindy Smith from Livingston, New Mexico, 22.145 seconds. Leslie Camburn from Pampa, 22.707 seconds. Tatum Pig from Briscoe, 23.126 seconds. And Alicia Carpenter from Guymon, Oklahoma, 29.082 seconds. And there were no qualified rides in bull riding. The Top of Texas Rodeo Association's parade results: the best civic club or organization, first place, the Hoover Volunteer Fire Department, followed in second place by the Pampa Future Farmers of America, and in third place, the Pampa Senior Citizen Center. The most attractive commercial entry, first place, Western Equipment, followed by second place, Every Living Thing. Best Riding Club, first place, D-Bar-D Horse Barns, and in third place, Texas DPS Mounted Patrol Unit. Classic Cars, first place, the Helton Ranch, followed by Chad Winkleback in second and third place, Lawrence Rose. Trophies will be presented to the winners. In the regional news roundup, the Texas Forest Service says at last report the Brown wildfire in Oldham County is 35% contained now and has consumed 750 acres. There have been no injuries reported. Incidents that are now 100% contained include the roadside fire in Carson County, consumed 379 acres, the Badland fire in Potter County, 4 acres, the Roundup fire in Oldham County with 583 acres, and the Canadian River fire, also in Oldham, 338 acres. A reception honoring West Texas A&M University President Walter V. Wendler and his wife Mary will be from 4 to 6 p.m. Thursday in Legacy Hall in the Jack B. Kelly Student Center. Dr. Wendler came to WT after serving as a professor of architecture and chancellor of Southern Illinois University in Carbondale, Illinois. He and Mrs. Wendler will retire to College Station, where he plans to continue writing and speaking about university leadership and issues relevant to higher education. Reception parking will be available in Zone 5 north of the Mary Moody Northern Hall and Zone 12 east of the Northern Hall and along 26th Street. A no-guns policy put in place at Texas State Fair has survived a court challenge. Again, here's Danny with more.
1: The Texas Appeals Court has upheld the State Fair of Texas's ban on firearms at the fairgrounds for this upcoming year. The no-guns policy was adopted after the fair had a shooting in 2023. Three people were hurt, and that ban has survived several court challenges. The 15th Court of Appeals yesterday said their policy of prohibiting people from bringing in firearms was lawful and upheld an earlier ruling from a trial court. While the city of Dallas does own the fairgrounds, they lease the property for the state fair, and therefore the city says they have no rule in their policy making. I'm Danny Moffitt for Pampa Radio News.
0: A federal court grand jury has indicted a Dallas man for allegedly orchestrating a fraudulent scheme involving solar panel sales and illicitly obtaining homeowner loans. U.S. Attorney Ryan Raybould says 27-year-old Andres Jesus Linares Ray was charged in a four-count indictment with two counts of wire fraud and two counts of aggravated identity theft. He says Linares Ray contracted with solar engineering, procurement, and construction companies that marketed and installed rooftop solar panels, sold solar systems door-to-door, and assisted customers in securing financing through a fintech lender. The indictment alleges he devised a scheme to fraudulently obtain loans in the names of unsuspecting homeowners, and in several cases he allegedly submitted loan applications and electronically signed loan agreements without the customer's knowledge or consent, and added co-borrowers without their authorization. After the fraudulent loans were funded, Raybould says the lending company transferred loan proceeds to solar EPC contractors who then paid Linares Ray commissions inflated by unauthorized transactions.
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3: For the child of God, current events remind us that our world is involved in a spiritual battle that is greater than anything our generation has seen before. While this truth can stir up fear or anxiety, we can be encouraged when we remind ourselves that God is in control and nothing is happening without His permission. My name is Kyle Losfeldt, and as the pastor of Grace Baptist Church in Pampa, Texas, I would like to encourage every believer to look to God for the strength and encouragement that only He can give. I would also encourage you to exercise a level of boldness for the cause of Christ like you've never exercised before. I am convinced that if God's people will stand for the truths of God's Word, we can have a greater impact on this culture than we ever thought possible. As has been said before, the only thing necessary for the triumph of evil is for good men to do nothing. Therefore, be strong and of good courage. Be not afraid, neither be thou dismayed, for the Lord thy God is with thee.
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6: Howdy, hey, howdy, ho, y'all. 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
7: Hi, my name is Peter Parker. You don't remember me, but we used to know each other. Something bad was going to happen, and the only way to stop it was to make everyone forget about me. Because I'm not just Peter Parker. I'm Spider-Man.
6: Spider-Man, Brand New Day. When last we saw our favorite webhead, he was alone. His Aunt May is dead. His friends don't remember who he is. The Avengers he fought alongside are no more. He is all alone.
7: What is happening to me?
6: And if that wasn't enough to deal with, something is going wrong with his powers. He's becoming more powerful and more unstable. And if that wasn't enough, there's a new enemy wrecking havoc on the city. One who seems to have an unstoppable ability to possess others.
8: We are faced with a danger that we can't control. One we can't even see.
6: Who is this new threat? What do they want? Can Spider-Man keep himself from going berserk? Only one way to find out.
9: Nice flowers.
10: Oh, they're a housewarming gift.
9: I'm MJ.
10: I'm just a neighbor from across the hall.
9: Friendly neighbor.
6: Yeah, listen up, y'all.
11: All units respond.
12: Reports of a high-speed chase.
6: You watched their mustache take on the drug cartel. You saw them stick it to Canada. Now, they face their greatest challenge yet, getting old.
13: Is it possible we're no longer the cool guys in our own story?
6: But that's not all, because Farva's engaged Meow, and to Thorny's sister.
14: Hey, Thorny, we're super excited for your hot sister's wedding.
15: To Rod Farva.
16: I'm gonna stop this wedding.
6: Are the boys too old, Meow? Can Thorny stop the wedding in time, or is he, Meow, doomed to have Farva as a brother-in-law, Meow? It's Meow or never if...
17: Jason, are you saying Meow?
6: Meow? Am I saying Meow? Don't be ridiculous, Mason. Meow, don't interrupt me again. Super Troopers 3, Meow playing. Meow. One night only. In a world where non-marital sex is illegal 364 days a year, there exists one night only for all the non-married folks to let off some steam.
18: So hungry.
19: We're closed.
20: I need
12: know the owner.
6: Meet Allie. She's been ghosted one too many times and wants something real for a change.
12: This night's insane. I just want to find, like, a good guy
15: to finding true love on the least romantic night of the year.
6: Meet Owen. His girlfriend wants to spend the night with another man.
18: Finding love is hard enough. Try doing it on the one night a year single people are legally allowed to have sex. I hate this night. Mom, I'm just gonna stay in.
12: No, you should go.
6: Together, they'll help each other find the right person to sleep with, but not with each other, no way.
18: I'm Owen.
12: Allie.
18: What about us?
12: Your ears look like car doors.
18: Wow, your nose is way too small for your face.
12: Your chin could plow a field.
18: Your legs don't make any sense.
12: Your hairline doesn't make any sense.
19: After years of war, no one could stand between my men and home. Not even me.
6: The Odyssey, directed by Christopher Nolan of Interstellar and Oppenheimer fame, and based off the translations by Emily Wilson, Homer's The Odyssey is brought into the 21st century. The Trojan War is over. Greece has won. Odysseus can return home. But home is so far away, and home will slip further from his fingers the closer he gets. But even if it costs him everything, Odysseus will return. Starring Matt Damon as Odysseus, alongside Tom Holland, Anne Hathaway, Lupita Nyong'o, and in the role of Athena, the Greek goddess of war strategy, Zendaya. Come join the adventure today.
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0: you got to hold on. You got to hold on. 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
4: For the child of God, current events remind us that our world is involved in a spiritual battle that is greater than anything our generation has seen before. While this truth can stir up fear or anxiety, we can be encouraged when we remind ourselves that God is in control and nothing is happening without His permission. My name is Kyle Losfeldt, and as the pastor of Grace Baptist Church in Pampa, Texas, I would like to encourage every believer to look to God for the strength and encouragement that only He can give. I would also encourage you to exercise a level of boldness for the cause of Christ like you've never exercised before. I am convinced that if God's people will stand for the truths of God's Word, we can have a greater impact on this culture than we ever thought possible. As has been said before, the only thing necessary for the triumph of evil is for good men to do nothing. Therefore, be strong and of good courage. Be not afraid, neither be thou dismayed, for the Lord thy God is with thee.
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7: Hi, my name is Peter Parker. You don't remember me, but we used to know each other. Something bad was going to happen, and the only way to stop it was to make everyone forget about me. Because I'm not just Peter Parker. I'm Spider-Man.
8: Spider-Man, Brand New Day. When last we saw our favorite webhead, he was alone. His Aunt May is dead. His friends don't remember who he is. The Avengers he fought alongside are no more. He is all alone.
7: What is happening to me?
8: And I thought it wasn't enough to deal with. Something is going wrong with his powers. He's becoming more powerful, but more unstable. And if that wasn't enough, there's a new enemy wreaking havoc on the city. One who seems to have an unstoppable ability to possess others.
9: We are faced with a danger that we can't control. One we can't even see.
8: Who is this new threat? What do they want? Can Spider-Man keep himself from going berserk? Only one way to find out.
10: Nice flowers.
11: Oh, they're a housewarming gift.
10: I'm MJ.
11: I'm just a neighbor from across the hall.
10: Friendly neighbor.
8: Yeah, listen up, y'all.

0: You watched their mustache take on the drug cartel. You saw them stick it to Canada. Now, they face their greatest challenge yet, getting old.
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0: That's not all, because Farva's engaged Meow, and to Thorny's sister.
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0: Are the boys too old, Meow? Can Thorny stop the wedding in time, or is he, Meow, doomed to have Farva as a brother-in-law, Meow? It's Meow or never if...
5: Jason, are you saying Meow?
0: Meow? Am I saying Meow? Don't be ridiculous, Mason. Meow, don't interrupt me again. Super Troopers 3, Meow playing.
6: Meow.
0: One night only. In a world where non-marital sex is illegal 364 days a year, there exists one night only for all the non-married folks to let off some steam.
7: So hungry.
8: We're closed.
7: I know the owner.
0: Meet Allie. She's been ghosted one too many times and wants something real for a change.
9: This night's insane. I just want to find, like, a good guy
10: to finding true love on the least romantic night of the year.
0: Meet Owen. His girlfriend wants to spend the night with another man.
11: Finding love is hard enough. Try doing it on the one night a year single people are legally allowed to have sex. I hate this night. Mom, I'm just gonna stay in.
10: No, you should go.
0: Together, they'll help each other find the right person to sleep with, but not with each other, no way.
11: I'm Owen.
9: Allie.
11: What about us?
9: Your ears look like car doors.
11: Wow, your nose is way too small for your face.
9: Your chin could plow a field.
11: Your legs don't make any sense.
9: Your hairline doesn't make any sense.
12: After years of war, no one could stand between my men and home. Not even me.
0: The Odyssey, directed by Christopher Nolan of Interstellar and Oppenheimer fame, and based off the translations by Emily Wilson, Homer's The Odyssey is brought into the 21st century. The Trojan War is over. Greece has won. Odysseus can return home. But home is so far away, and home will slip further from his fingers the closer he gets. But even if it costs him everything, Odysseus will return. Starring Matt Damon as Odysseus, alongside Tom Holland, Anne Hathaway, Lupita Nyong'o, and in the role of Athena, the Greek goddess of war strategy, Zendaya. Come join the adventure today.
13: Let's go to the movies.
0: Y'all have a good week, and I'll see y'all at the movies.
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